says, oh, wrong number, sorry to waste your time. And I think to myself, why now? Why me? Why?

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1: 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Okay. Hey, guys. Mom, Dad, yep. Dad's going to the ball game. What a great way to have a good time. Wrigley Field.

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And if your man gives you trouble just to move out on a double, and you don't let it trouble your brain, 'cause away goes trouble down the drain. Said away goes

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1: I've heard people say that too much of anything is not good for you, baby. But I don't know about that. As many times as we've loved and we've shared love and made love, it doesn't seem to me like it's enough. It's just not enough, baby.

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It's the ultimate DJ mix. 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